Better days are coming, if no one told you. I hate to hear you crying over the phone, dear. For 7 years running, you've been a soldier. But better days are coming, better days are coming for you. So when the night feels like forever.

I used to meet you down on Woods Creek Road. You did your hair up like you were famous.

0: Maximum Summer.
1: Q Music.
0: Q sounds better with you.
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